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2: What it do, Bo?
1: Shout out to Chris Breezy getting ready for this Usher tour. His new album arrives tonight. NBA Youngboy, Glorilla, Leon Thomas, Bryson Tiller, Tank, Sexy Red, Friday, and more are on the project. I feel like he's finna lay up a crazy joint getting ready for this Usher tour.
2: For sure, but I just wish it wasn't 27 tracks. I wish it was more like 11 to 10.
1: It's a damn double album. Anyway, stay by your radio. Coming up, we have got the No Cap News on the way. Yeah.

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1: 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Coming up, James, what you got?
2: The freaks are fighting. The other freaks don't like the other freaks. I'll tell you more what I mean when we come back. It has something to do with the nudist.
1: The nudist?
2: Yes.
1: All right. Boy, we got nudist news inside the No Cap News up next. Keep it locked.

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1: So I lost about like 200-ish followers, I think. 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So how many followers less do you have today? 3 minutes ago, Don Toliver. Chris is up next. 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
2: Damn, little mama. You know you thick as hell, know what I'm saying? 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You know,

1031 The Beat. So you hear me hooting and hollering about Gemini gang, because I am a Gemini, but I'm a May girl Gemini. There's a complete difference with June male Geminis. And he one of them. Right now, yay, and Travis. Let's do Boss Man D-Lo up next.

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1: So we know that you need this cash, okay, to pay for Mother's Day. So I'll tell you next shot to win $1,000. 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

Birmingham's number one for hip-hop and R&B. 103.1 The Beat. I'm just waiting on the Megan remix. Now that he done told us we got it, where is it? Even this guy flipped and see this is Mariah on the way.

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0: 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We'll do Tyler coming up next.
1: Ring, ring. Who the f*** is that? It's a 911 number, so you know it.

home of the Breakfast Club. This is 103.1 The Beat. What's up? It's Ariel with you on this Friday morning. I still got Don Tolliver and Janae headed in your direction, plus your astrology update. And let me preface, it's just for fun.

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1: Ring, ring, who the f*** that? It's a 9-1-0 number, so you know it's that.

1031 The Beat. Don Toliver and Jamie Foxx both headed your way, and we are headed into Mother's Day weekend. And Black maternal health is back on the table as a big topic this Mother's Day. We'll talk more in two more songs. Right now, Johnny Venus.

0: Birmingham's number one for hip-hop and R&B, 103.1 The Beat. Hey, Ben, to start off that next set of back-to-back music on our Friday together, what's up? It's Ariel on all socials. You can find me at O-L-Yeah, O-H-E-L-L-E-Y-E-A. I am a black woman. I am also a mother, but I feel like you already knew I was a black woman because I tell you all the time that I'm black. Back to the subject. Right, we're coming up on Mother's Day weekend, and the conversation has come up once again around black maternal health because it is pretty dangerous to be a black woman having a baby, okay? You can still lose your life out here in these streets. And the part of the conversation that's starting to come up is like, there, it doesn't matter your level of education, socioeconomic status, like, you could still very much be ignored as a black woman and die giving birth. Serena Williams, I think Kelly Rowland also says she has that same story.
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0: Over in Pelham, Alabama, road work has a right shoulder blocked on Pelham Parkway, both northbound and southbound at Martin Street. In Bessemer, realignment of Bessemer Road and the widening of Morgan Road continues today. Over in Trustville, Trustville Improvement Project continues with the widening of I-59 between 459 and Chalkville. I'm Nicholas Gaucher in the Traffic Center.
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11: Most areas dry today, highs in the mid-70s, partly to mostly cloudy, just a 20% chance for a shower, mainly to the south. A better chance for showers and storms overnight. We'll have a 60% chance of rain. Again, the better rain chances in areas south with lows in the 50s. For Saturday and Sunday, a few scattered showers and storms possible, and then a cold front moves in with drier weather on Monday. I'm WBRC Chief Meteorologist Wes Wyatt on your side.
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3: It's what day?
2: 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The White House is going to release the long-awaited UFO files today, man. So, you know.
4: Trav said, I'm disclosing. 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Hey, what are y'all saying? Y'all disclose.
3: Envy.
4: I'm sorry.
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0: was Versus last night. When we come back, it's also a New Music Friday. There is so much.
1: There was a lot
0: to get through. And we're going to get started. We're going to try to get through as much as we can, but I don't know if we have time. But in the meantime, here's some Mariah the Scientist with Burning Blue.

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Number one for hip hop and R&B. What's up? It's Ariel. Happy Friday. We done made it, baby. How do we go from that song to this song? Okay, so Drake is at it. Still got Kodak Black to talk about. I know a little bit more about his drug charges. We'll talk next.

0: 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Trap Dickie going to start off that next set of back-to-back music. Also got that 3 p.m. keyword coming up for your chance to win $1,000. What's up? It's Ariel. It is New Music Friday. And, of course, you know the topic at hand is Chris Brown dropped his Brown album. And let me tell you something. One thing about Chris Brown, two things for sure. When he drop an album, because that man is what? It's 4 days younger than me. We were born in the same year, same month, just 4 days apart. We both grew up in an era of side A, side B type of albums. But 27 songs is still ridiculous, Mr. Guy. I'm only midway through the album. I ain't even got to the Lucky Day feature yet, friends. 27 songs, an hour and 32 minutes is crazy business. But you know what? I'm going to get through it. So far, I like what I hear. It feels very heavy on the R&B. A little more like jazz R&B. Like Motown R&B. Hey, it's
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crazy feeling though. I don't want to get too attached, but I feel like I already am. My mind's telling me one thing, but I guess I should listen to my heart. 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
4: Yeah. Yeah. Oh, yeah, yeah. Oh, you know I just be getting out my body sometimes. It just matching up to my aesthetics, but you know what I'm saying? Motherfuckers don't need to be appreciating it. It's cool.

Ariel, still got Leon Thomas headed in your direction. It looks like a Friday that has a lot of updates, especially legal updates when it comes to some of our favorite rappers. Remember when Cardi B threw that mic? Yeah, it's a trial date set. We'll talk about that next.

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What's up? It's Ariel. 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

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Hey, baby, it's Ariel. So, what's popping off this weekend for Mother's Day weekend? I got a cute little rundown for you. 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It's your grad.

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Just make sure you ahead of the game. 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

0: 1031, The Beat, what's up? It's Ariel. I'd have made a little bit more headway through the Chris Brown album. Okay, so I can give you an updated conversation about it after Ciara 127. In the meantime, one of my favorites. Let's get into Coily Rae and be a young boy better than yours. I like the hook. What can I say? It's 1031, yeah. The Beat.
1: Yeah.

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1: It's time to get that drip right. Your next chance to win $1,000 is at the top of the hour. 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

0: fuck in the world look like this? 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

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Damn.

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What's up? It's Ariel. All right. Final keyword of the week is family. You enter to win 1031thebeat.com. 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Coming up Monday, more chances to win starting at 9 a.m. with the